0: oricine, oriunde, suntem cu tine peste tot. www.radiogaga.ro. 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Radio Gaga, șlagere și muzică nouă, oriunde în lume.
1: They say the holy water's watered down, and this town's lost its faith. Our colors will fade eventually, so if our time is running out, day after day, we'll make the mundane a masterpiece. Oh my, my, oh my, my love, I take one look at you, you're taking me.

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1: She doesn't really like attention. Yeah, she rather stay at home. She doesn't really like affection. So why's her head on my

Mandela, Miss Poppins, Rihanna, under the same umbrella. I'm the only successor, I'm Roman, I'm Kendall, I'm Scandal, I'm fashion like Naomi Campbell. It's me.